trying to think of the right thing to say.

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1: 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We giving y'all 5 seconds to put your drink down and report to the

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3: 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They highlighted the fact that WDKX is the only Black-owned FM radio station in the entire state of New York. And they recognized our contributions and impact WDKX has had on the Rochester community for 52 years related to the history of Black music by promoting unity and pride among music enthusiasts of Black music across genres and generations in Rochester, New York State, and beyond. Once again, thanks to Assemblyman Damon Meeks of the 137th District and to New York State Senator Lee Webb from the 52nd Senate District. 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
1: First, I take a sabbatical, then do absolutely nothing.
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1: Tonight, I just want to talk to the ladies. Oh, fellows, you're cool, but girls, if you got a good man, you'd better keep him. Oh, I know you're saying right now, what does she know? Who is she to tell me about my situation? Well, I don't know your situation, but whatever it is, you should try to stay together. You know that big argument that you had the other night, remember? Well, today it's not nothing. Just don't let them leave you, honey. Because then you'll find out that it wasn't those real big things you loved about him. It was the real small things. Go on and laugh, but it's true. You know, things that you've seen 1,000 times around the house but never paid any attention to. Like helping with the groceries and helping in the yard and painting and repairing and paying the bills. But you know, now all I have is memories and regrets. I could have given our love a chance to grow, but no, I had to challenge it and be heard. Let me tell you something. That female liberation stuff, I don't know, sometimes I don't think it's worth it.

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3: Yeah, love me a trappin' old dark skin country old. 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Top real sleek, big tip, big gun old. 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Hit her, making them pay, stacking that pay. Buy me whatever I want, oh. Hit her, 3-pointers on the chain. Fresh new J's, AMG, switch lanes, oh. Never been a vote or a lame old. Never switched up on the gang, oh. Street cred good, always, oh. 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Hit her, I ain't in your beats and you ain't in mine. Hit her. Yeah, we both outside, just my type.

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0: Good morning. This is Pastor Terrence Yeomans, Senior Pastor of the Church of Love Faith Center, with your morning inspirations. What do you believe? Merriam-Webster's dictionary defines belief as a state or habit of mind in which trust or confidence is placed in some person or something. There is a still small voice within you which shapes your attitude concerning what you believe about yourself or someone else. I recently read a quote that said, "It's not who you are that holds you back. It's who you believe you are not." There is where the challenge lies. So don't meditate on your failures. Don't meditate on your mistakes or what someone who does not have your best interest in mind says about you. When we define ourselves by honorable and excellent principles, we become enlightened by the truth and discover our deepest identity. When you understand that the mysteries of integrity, that pledge of love and support, have been instituted and ordained, then you realize that nothing can hold you back from experiencing the best and becoming your best. This is Pastor Terrence Yeomans, Senior Pastor of the Church of Love Faith Center, inviting you to join us each Sunday morning at 10 a.m. or Wednesday evenings at 6 p.m. for prayer, 7 p.m. for Bible study. 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
1: 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Teachers, students, students, teachers, get ready. Summer's right around the corner, man. Not a week and a half left.
2: Yes, man. Listen, and that's, you know, once the summer kicks in, then the traffic kind of slows down. You know why? Because there's not too many buses on the road, which means now you don't have to rush and try to beat the bus before they pull out the stop sign.
1: Well, apparently a lot of people cite, according to WDKX.com, don't really give two darns about about that stop sign. Now listen, this is not funny, but it is statistically what's happening in the county. Monroe County Executive Adam Bello shared the videos of drivers passing bus while they're stopped with the stop sign up. 18,000 citations to drivers that are doing this.
2: That's in fines.
1: 18,000 that's the ticket. I don't even know what I think it's a $300 a ticket. But just the ticket. Just the ticket itself. 18,000 citations have been given out to drivers for passing school bus stop signs.
2: That's a lot of money. Out.
1: It is. But it's also a lot of I don't give a you know what.
2: Yeah.
1: Out on the roadways. And I understand you're running late and all this other stuff, but I can just imagine. My kids took the bus.
2: Yeah.
1: Your kids have taken the bus. Everybody's kids at some point in time may have to take that yellow bus. And to have somebody just be like, "Nah, I don't care. I got to get to where I got to go to. I don't give two you know what's about it." Come on, man. Let's not do that.
2: I wonder how many repeat offenders are. Is it 18,000 different people? You know what I'm saying?
1: That's a good question. I will say this. If it is repeat offenders, then how do you stay out on the roadways? Because that's like, I don't give a you know what every day.
2: Yeah,
1: I mean, it's not like one of them things. And then, of course, there are people that take your car.
2: Yeah.
1: That you allow to take your car. And they rack up a couple tickets.
2: Yep.
1: Don't tell you about it.
2: You don't know what the heck is going on.
1: Which I actually do believe does take place. So I'm not saying it's always the driver that is listed on the ticket or on the car. I do say this. 18,000 tickets is way too many tickets.
2: Yeah.
1: For school buses. School buses where kids are getting on and off every day.
2: Yeah.
1: So I'm just saying, I don't know what they plan on doing with it. We'll talk to Al about it at 10 o'clock for WDKX Water Cooler, because I don't want that

0: to lead to an accident. Mm-hmm. You know, I won't have to call Al because somebody's been in an accident because they stopped. They didn't stop for a school bus and a kid got hit.
1: Now, also, I want to bring up to Al, too. I've noticed a lot of tree limbs are just laying everywhere. Mm-hmm. And I'm starting to hear more and more or see more and more stories about tree limbs falling. And out in Fairport during the canal days, I guess a tree limb fell and landed on a tent, injuring two people where they had to go to the hospital. And then also yesterday, Seneca Park Zoo had to close early after a tree limb fell onto an animal habitat.
0: We are 1039.
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0: WDJX, Rochester's number one radio station. Thank you for making this a part of your day. Welcome to a Wednesday morning in Rochester. Nice little start to the day. I think we're going to get some more rain now. We needed it yesterday, I have to say.
1: Yeah.
0: We did need some rain yesterday. Welcome to a Wednesday morning DJ site. How are you feeling today, sir?
1: Pretty good. Hump day Wednesday. Enjoying this morning right now. 70 degrees outside right now at Cobbs Hill. And we'll get our chief meteorologist Richard McCullough in because he said some more snow. Rain showers.
0: Yeah.
1: I don't know where that came from.
0: I'm not trying to get none of that. You know what I'm saying?
1: But,
0: it's going to be a pretty decent day today. So take your umbrella because I think the showers are going to start around 11, 12.
1: Okay, yeah.
0: Yeah, so just understand that going forward. And that's what we're going to be today, my friend.
1: Game four tonight, Tariq.
0: Game four. Looking forward to it. Knicks, Spurs. Knicks still lead the series 2-1. Hopefully the vibe is different tonight in Madison.

0: the Square Garden things back in their place and the Knicks can get a win, heading back to San Antonio.
1: Yeah, could, you know, it could have closed it out tonight, but someone wanted to go to the game and
0: throw the vibe off.
2: Yeah.
1: But speaking of that, the NBA finals should be wrapping up by when? If it goes to game seven, let's just say it goes to game seven. We don't want it to.
0: I think tonight is game four. Saturday is game five. Game six is Tuesday. We're looking at maybe next week, Friday.
1: Okay. The reason I say that, if it goes to game seven, Governor Kathy Hochul just signed a law letting bars stay open till 4 a.m. between June 11th and July 20th. I guess something for the soccer?
0: Oh, World Cup.
1: World Cup.
0: Oh, that makes perfect sense.
1: Yeah.
0: Oh, I'll take some of that extra. Yeah. So World Cup is the soccer event going on here in the United States. This year we're hosting it. There's a big watch party. Even the city's getting in on it. That's going to be on near, I think, East and Alexander.
1: Yeah.
0: They're going to have a big sort of watch party. That big game, U.S. versus Paraguay, will be on Friday.
1: And I know DJ Ease is DJing. What's the one in Jersey?
0: The one in Jersey is the Giant Stadium, MetLife. Yep.
1: DJ Ease is going to be DJing there.
0: Yep. I just ran into Ease not too long ago. And you know, he's excited about it, and it's an unbelievable opportunity. You can always catch Ease here on DKX.
1: Yeah.
0: Every Saturday, Monday through Friday, 7 o'clock.
1: Yep.
0: But it is such a great experience to be a part of. People who are coming from all over the world, people who are that make up America, who are from all over the world, and then you bring the sport of soccer or football, as they would call it, here in the States. It'll be fun. Yeah. It'll be fun.
1: Yeah.
0: Have you been around any soccer events?
1: Yes. Yeah. I just did one a couple weeks ago. There was a big one that just happened like 2 weeks ago.
0: Okay, Champions League.
1: That was a lot of broken hearts.
0: One team got to win, one team got to lose.
1: I thought somebody lost the house the way they walked.
0: Well, they bet on these different platforms, they might have. I don't know. That's why be careful with that. I can only tell you one thing. I can't tell you not to bet. Can't tell you we got it. It's everywhere from this betting platform. There's about three or four of them out there. Be careful.
1: Yeah.
0: You know what I mean? It's like any other thing, you know, too much of anything,
1: it's
0: not
1: good.
0: Not good. Not good at all. So be careful out there with that. Trap board being brought to you by Parisi and Bellavia. Minute of car accident, 888-8000. Fire response right now, 2800 block Ladder Road out in Greece. So be careful if you're out there. What else you got? There was another fire response, 100 block of Exchange Boulevard in the city of Rochester. Last hour into this hour, 700 block of Norton Street, dealing with a motor vehicle accident from last hour into this hour as well. So just be aware of that. Drive report being brought to you by Parisi and Bellavia, been in a car accident, 888-8000. Ready to start the show today?
1: Let's get to it.
0: Man, a lot of things to give away this morning. WDKX, the Wicked Club, Aries Spears will be at the Lago. Your chance to get in the door for that. I think we have some more of the Hot Wheels. Monster Truck event going on at Blue Cross Arena. And this show this weekend.
1: Yes.
0: If we have any MGK and Wiz Khalifa tickets, they got to go too.
1: They got everything must go. Plus, we got What Would You Do Wednesday this morning.
0: Yep.
1: And we got Dr. Stacey Killings in real quick. She's going to stop by. She has a busy day today, but she's going to stop by. She's still going to give us some time.
0: Give us a few moments on a couple different things.
1: Yep.
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4: For your Wednesday, some passing showers and thunderstorms today. Warm, humid, and breezy. High near 87. Tonight, a few more scattered showers and thunderstorms. Muggy. Low near 68 in the overnight. And for your Thursday, more of the same. Scattered showers and thunderstorms. A hot day. High near 90. 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I'm Chief Meteorologist Richard McCullough on 103.9 WDKX. Have a good day.
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5: All right, my go-getters, it's time for that go-getter report. So let's get into some legal terms. Now, Ice Spice is definitely making headlines after new court filings reveal that she's been ordered to sit for a deposition later this year as part of an ongoing lawsuit involving a wig company. Yup. And according to the documents obtained by the good folks over at TMZ, of course, and if you didn't know, with her legal name on there is Isis Gaston, is being sued by the Bella Brand LLC company, alleged that Ice Spice ordered 25 custom-made Nicki Minaj-inspired wigs valued nearly $20,000 but never paid for them. Yep, the lawsuit doesn't stop there. The company also claims that Ice Spice made negative comments about the wigs on social media, which they say damaged the brand's reputation and caused them business opportunities. Because of those claims, the company is seeking more than $400,000 in damages, including punitive damages. Yep. So, of course, Ice Spice has denied all of this, but it looks like they will have to go to court January 2027. And I'm sure it's going to be more that's going to be shared regarding it. So, yep, there we have it, folks. This right here wraps up that Go-Getter Report. You know what to do. 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
1: The nephew is here with today's prank phone call. What you got for us, Neff?
2: I got it for you. I got it. I got stupid. I got stupid on the side. I got stupid in the drawer.
3: We know that.
2: I got stupid out in the car. I keep a pocket full of stupid every morning just to give you a daily dose. So, yeah.
3: We know.
2: You know. Mm-hmm. Yeah.
3: We know that.
2: I got stupid in folders. I got stupid in luggage.
4: Mm-hmm. We get it. We know that.
2: Mm-hmm. No matter where I'm in, I got to be able to reach and grab some stupid.
1: This is not breaking news, okay? Just so you'll know.
2: My stupid different now. I'm just saying. My stupid ain't fake. My stupid is real. My stupid is not fake.
1: Oh, we know that. We know that. Yeah. This is not breaking news. None of this is new to us or news to us.
2: All right.
1: Uncle Steve?
2: But there shall be respect on my stupid at all times.
4: What is the bus sign?
1: That doesn't go together.
2: You're going to put some speck on my stupid. Yes, you are.
4: That stupid doesn't come with respect. Thank you, Steve.
2: Are you listening to the president? Now, that's stupid. This is a different breed.
1: Oh, you got to separate the two.
2: Don't you ever put my stupid with heels. Don't you ever do that.
4: Oh, you have a line, a stupidity line.
2: A big line.
5: You don't want to be.
2: All right, let's crank. Let's get the pranking up in here. This is 316, apartment 316. Let's go, cat dog.
6: Hello?
7: Hello, I'm trying to reach Dale.
6: Yeah, this is Dale.
7: Hey, Dale, how you doing, man? My name is Vaughn, dude. I'm trying to make sure I got the right dude, man. You live in Court, right? Apartments?
6: Yeah, I live in What's going on?
7: Okay, you live in apartment 316, right?
6: Yeah, is it something I need to be worried about? What's going on with my apartment?
7: No. Everything cool with your apartment, man. I got your number from a lady at the leasing office.
6: Regarding?
7: So what now?
6: What's it in regards to?
7: Well, actually, what's going to happen is I'm going to move to Court. And what I wanted to do, see, man, every apartment I've always had, I've always lived in apartment 316. And I know you in 316. So the girl at the office gave me, because I don't want to move nowhere else where I can't be in room 316. I got to be, it's just real superstitious, I know, but I got to have apartment.
6: Hey, hold on. You say your name Vaughn?
7: Yeah, I'm Vaughn.
6: Right, Vaughn. And who gave you my number again?
7: One of the ladies at the leasing office when I was over there.
6: Who was it?
7: I can't really remember her name, man.
6: Listen, cut this man. I'm going to tell you like this, man. Don't call me for nothing like that, man. Now I ain't moving out of my apartment, man. I've been staying there for 4 years. When I move out to the apartment, I move in the house. You understand? All this you got going with whatever it is, your 316, your 132, that's on you, man.
7: I got to stay in 316, man. See, that's what I'm trying to say. I didn't sign the lease, so I'm stuck with it. I got to get that apartment. So that's what I'm trying to tell you. Would you like to, which other apartment would you like to move to? And I go on and get them to move your stuff.
6: I ain't moving nothing. Ain't nothing moving. Only thing I ain't going to move is them numbers. You can add them up, divide them, do whatever you want to them, but I ain't moving. So you're going to have to get that to your head, man. And really, I'm because I don't know who the gave you my number with like this. I'm at work and calling me with because I don't even know no Vaughn.
7: No, you don't know me, dog. I asked them who was in 316. They told me.
6: That ain't none of your business who in 316, man.
7: Hey, listen, man. I'm trying to do this as respectful as possible. You know, like I said, I really can't function unless I'm living in a
6: disrespect me then. Do a disrespect for then because I'm going to show do this. You call me with like this, I don't give a favorite. No, I don't care if that was your favorite scripture.
7: Okay, hey,
6: call me with like that, man.
7: See, now you're going to make this hard. Okay, so let me tell you this to you. I already told the lady I want to be in 316. She told me I needed to deal with Dale. Now, I'm trying to deal with you in a polite way. Okay, because like I say, I can't function, man, unless I'm in apartment 316. I can't even get them to go to work. I cannot function, okay? I have to have that apartment number, dude.
6: All right. So, it sounds like you got a problem on your hands, man. Whatever your problem is, that's your problem. Ain't got to do with me. Don't call me no like that. Like I say, I've been staying in 316. I'm going to stay in 316 till I move to a house. You need to find something else to do. And really, I'm pissed off at the that gave you my number to call me with this. I can't believe that.
7: Hey, first of all, I don't like the way you're talking to me. First, and I told you I
6: don't like the way you come at me with that come at me with a number. What the I look like you, man? 316. What?
7: Excuse me, dog? What you say?
6: You calling me with this I tell you what, man. Come at me or come at my apartment with that you gonna see it, man. You understand what I'm saying?
7: Hey, man, I'm trying to handle this respectably, man. Okay? All right? That's what I'm trying to do. Dale, listen to me. I'm trying to tell you honestly, dog, I cannot function outside of them three numbers. I have to live in apartment 316.
6: That ain't my business, man.
7: Dog, I don't want to have to come move your but I do.
6: Hold on. Run that back. What you say?
7: I said, I don't want to have to move your
6: I thought there was a said that down. That me what you gonna come move my matter of fact, come on. Come move 316. 316, I had a pretty for you. Come on, man. Come on, come move my man. Come on, 210 solid. Come on, move that. All kind of going on in the world, but no, I got 365 days deal with this. I'm at work. You want, I'm on my 9 to 5, and you come at me about some 316. I'm gonna whoop somebody. That's all I got to say, man. It's gonna be you. Before I deal with you, though, I'm gonna get lease now for even giving you my number. All day.
7: Hey, man, I'm just trying to tell you, I have to stay under them numbers, man. I have to. I'm superstitious like that. I know everybody ain't like that, but I just happen to be like that. You understand?
6: Everybody ain't like that, man. I ain't got time to be dealing with really, everybody ain't got time to sit up and listen like this. Man, you look up with Christian, man. Other than that, I've been out this job looking for what apartment number did they give you?
7: They gave me like 329 or something like that. I can't stay there, man.
6: That's where I'm gonna meet you at, man. Meet me at 329, 6 o'clock tonight. How about them numbers?
7: Okay. So how about these numbers right here? 877-29-STEVE.
6: What the mean?
7: 877-29-STEVE.
6: 877-29-C.
7: You ain't never heard that number before?
6: Yeah, it sounds familiar.
7: That's the number to the Steve Harvey Morning Show, because this is Nephew Tommy, and you just got pranked by your co-worker, Linda.
6: This sounds crazy as hell. I was believing it for a second. Had me rolling. Got me about to take off and go to the leasing office and call right now. Who you say got me now?
7: Yo, ain't you got a coworker named Linda?
6: Linda? Ain't this about Linda coming for Linda right now? I wonder why the hell she taking so long. She put she on some man. God, y'all had me going though, man.
7: Hey, Dale, I got one more thing to ask you, man. Dale, you at work for real, ain't you?
6: Yeah.
7: Hey, man, what's the baddest radio show in the land, man?
6: The Steve Harvey Morning Show.
7: All right, man. Get back to work, man. Your phone off the hook over there.
6: All right.
2: Thank you.
1: Thanks for the warning. It was stupid.
2: Sprinkle a little stupid on it this morning.
1: It was.
2: Sprinkle a little stupid on it. I'm headed to Boston, Boston City Winery this weekend, Saturday night. If you're in the Boston area, come check out the Nephew. I will be there. Laying in the Cut, Sunday, June 21st. That is Father's Day. Father's Day. It's jokes, jazz, and jams, and you do not want to miss it. You got Dougie Fresh, Shante Moore. You got Marcus Wiley, Julian Vaughn, the Williams Singers, Sugar Hill Gang, the Furious Five. But here is the name caller.
1: What?
2: That's gonna turn this thing out for Father's Day.
1: What you got?
2: Gregory Porter in the building.
1: Okay.
2: Gregory Porter. Uh-huh. That's a bad boy right there, man.
5: Holding on.
1: Mm-hmm. All right, nephew. Thank you.
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9: For your Wednesday, some passing showers and thunderstorms today. Warm, humid, and breezy. High near 87. Tonight, a few more scattered showers and thunderstorms. Muggy. Low near 68 in the overnight. And for your Thursday, more of the same. Scattered showers and thunderstorms. A hot day. High near 90. 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I'm Chief Meteorologist Richard McCullough on 103.9 WD.

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3: Terrell Cunningham was named Coach of the Year as the Rochester Press Radio Club presented its Celebration of Champions Tuesday night at ESL Ballpark. Cunningham led Monroe football to the New York State Championship this past fall. The Red Jackets became the first Rochester City School District team to win a state title on the gridiron. Other award winners were former Greece Athena standout Rihanna Hudson, who received the Elliott Cushing Award for the local person who has excelled on the national sports scene. Hudson scored the winning goals in both the national semifinal and final to lead Florida State to the Division I Women's Championship. Brighton High's Ernie Clement was among the Professional Athletes of the Year, along with Bishop Kearney's Haley Wynn and Chris Lillis of Pittsburgh. Clement set an MLB postseason record with 30 base hits and leading the Toronto Blue Jays to the American League pennant and a spot in the 2025 World Series. Wynn was part of the United States women's hockey team that won the gold medal at the Milan Cortina Winter Olympics. Lillis repeated as gold medal champion in mixed team aerials at the Olympics. As always, get your complete coverage at pickandsplinters.com. 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

0: and we're hooking people up. This morning, a chance to go see Hot Wheels Monster Truck. That will be at the Blue Cross Arena. That will be on the 20th and 21st. 20th, call through right now, 222-1039. We'll hook you up with a pair of tickets to get down to the War Memorial.
1: Yes, go ahead and hear some loud noise, see some pyro, see some cars get crushed, and have some fun.
0: Hot Wheels Glow and Fire is the name of the show, and it's cars gonna get crushed, things gonna get flying up in the air, and if you're the 20th call through, you get to see it all and take someone with you.

0: and enjoy the big show. It's interesting. We've got to get into this later on. I guess they're going to demolish that building, the vacant building over...
1: What's that, Elmwood Avenue?
0: Elmwood Avenue.
1: The old psych ward,
0: right?
1: Right
0: near the city in Brighton and in between there. I guess they closed the psych ward that was there in 95. 31 years.
1: And it's just been sitting there.
0: And it's been, and I've been, and ever since I've been here, that's longer than I've been here. I've asked my, I'm like, what was it? She was like, oh, my wife told me, it's like, well, it used to be a psych center, you know, years ago, blah, blah, blah, blah. They closed it down in 95. And I'm like, well, what are you going to do with it?
1: Yeah.
0: And I've been asking, what are you going to do with that building for the last 25 years?
1: That building has been through a lot. I think it caught on fire before.
0: Oh, really?
1: Yeah, it's just been a lot. That just, I mean, think about it. So it's been abandoned for over 30 years.
0: Yeah.
1: Nothing's been there. So, like, no telling what else went on inside that building.
0: Well, there's a lot of different things going on in that building. They believe it's riddled with asbestos. And mm-hmm. so they got, obviously, you got to get specialists in to get rid of that. But it's going to cost $20 million to demolish it. So the state came
1: through. See why it sat up there so long. Yeah,
0: you got an extra $20 million?
1: Yeah.
0: You'd have held $1 million a year for the last 20 years. And demolished that bad boy.
1: Let's keep it up there for 30 more.
0: No, I think it is a bit of an eyesore. A lot of people call it that. But Governor Kathy Hochul announced yesterday that they're putting state funding into it. So what will it be after? I don't know. Yeah. But it will cost $20 million, but you ain't going to see it no more.
1: Yeah, okay. That's going to be like a big empty space.
0: Yep. Well, I mean, no. I think something's going to go there. I just don't know what it is.
1: Yeah.
0: I can tell you right now, what's there ain't too good to look at.
1: Yeah.
0: So we'll find out what they do with that space later on down the line. Because whatever they say they might do now, it might change by the time it gets built. 103.9 WDKX, the Wing Club Drive Board, being brought to you by Barisi and Bellavia. Been in a car accident, 888-8000. No real issues on the roadways this morning. Bay Road's got a bit of a slowdown out in Webster. That just popped up moments ago. Other than that, just a little slow go. That's not too bad. Nothing bad today. All right, cool. I like the weather. I like the traffic. So far, so good. Traffic board being brought to you by Barisi and Bellavia. Been in a car accident, 888-8000.
1: Tariq, what would you do Wednesday?
0: This one, parenting.
1: Yes.
0: Parenting.
1: Co-parenting.
0: Yeah. One got one view, the other one got another view. We'll find out what it is. We'll take care of that in about 10 minutes or so. So we'll get into that this morning. And you know what we do? What would you do Wednesday? Got to get the professional in on it. The professional. Dr. Stacey Killings will join us at 10 o'clock this morning. Mental health matters, because it can be very stressful dealing with decisions made every day, whether it's parenting, working, just relationships, all of that stuff.
1: Yeah.
0: Very taxing. So that's why we have Mental Health Matters every Wednesday morning at 10 o'clock. The good doctor, Dr. Stacey Killings, will join us then on 103.9 WDKX.
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1: 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Let's talk about getting what you want. We're all going through a whole lot lately, and some people are just juggling a whole bunch, and they might not be able to be their nicest in all situations. Next time someone treats you funny, I want you to control your reaction in that situation and kill them with kindness. That's right. Say nice and helpful things back to them so that they can better help you. 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If a call center worker isn't helping the way you think they should, kill them with kindness. If your communications with someone, anyone, is going south, smile and genuinely be kind. See, there's a saying. 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And we all know that famous quote by Michelle Obama, when they go low, we go high. If someone in your life is acting crazy, what do? 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
3: For your Wednesday, some passing showers and thunderstorms today. Warm, humid, and breezy. High near 87. Tonight, a few more scattered showers and thunderstorms. Muggy. Low near 68 in the overnight. And for your Thursday, more of the same. Scattered showers and thunderstorms. A hot day. High near 90. 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I'm Chief Meteorologist Richard McCullough on 103.9 WDKX.

0: We are 1039WDKX, Rochester's number one rated radio station. Thank you for starting off this Wednesday morning with the Wake Up Club, middle of the week. What would you do scenario?
1: Yes, man. So this is a disagreement between two parents. And this week's scenario, Mike and Shayna are co-parenting their 11-year-old son, Little Mike. Mike keeps telling Shayna she babies him, which undermines his authority when he tries to teach discipline. You know, with things like cleaning up after himself, taking out the trash, and making eye contact when speaking. Mike believes he's preparing his son for the real world, while Shayna feels his approach is too harsh for his age. One night after a disagreement, Mike says, "If we don't teach him responsibility now, high school will be a wake-up call." Shayna replies, "He needs structure, not pressure."
0: Alright. How old is the boy?
1: 11. So what is going into what?
0: Now, you and I have both raised someone in their lives that were once 11.
1: Mm-hmm.
0: And as a dad, I think he's trying to get... He's not a little boy anymore. Right. Okay, he's 11, he's a kid.
1: Right.
0: But he's not a little boy anymore.
1: So he knows...
0: It's he time understands. To make the turn over to... young man responsibilities.
1: Well, that's where I'm at right now with my son.
0: Young man responsibilities. When I think they get to double digits, 10, 11, preteen, mm-hmm. teen, early teen,
1: yeah.
0: you become young man responsibilities. In defense of the dad is right. You definitely have to have that stuff structured before high school.
1: Mm-hmm.
0: And the way we grew up, site, the age group where you had to talk to kids about things that are going on in middle school, the middle school from 2026 ain't the middle school from 1996.
1: Yeah.
0: All right. It's a different middle school.
1: Yes,
0: all right.
1: Yes, yes.
0: So we have to have some accelerated conversations we wouldn't have with a 10, 11 or 12 year old that we used to wait maybe 13, 14 for.
1: Yeah.
0: All right. All that being said, I understand your baby boy, mom, ain't your baby boy no more.
1: Mm-hmm.
0: He's gonna, for your sake, I'm telling you, for your sake, you want him to have these traits. You want him to be able to pick up after himself, do his homework, all of that stuff. If you don't establish this now, and he starts, come on, making excuses,
1: uh-huh.
0: it's gonna be hard to reprogram him later.
1: Yeah. Yeah, definitely. The world is not going to baby him like she babies him.
0: Facts.
1: And I think that's the whole point of what the dad is saying. Be hard on him now, so when he gets older, he's going to appreciate it later, right?
0: I mean, we'll take this to Dr. Stacey Killings, too, because I do think that there is a message from dad to son that son don't get until later.
1: Mm-hmm.
0: And the patience that dad has to have to make sure that son understands this later, where I'm just like, oh, that's why he wanted me to clean my room.
1: Mm-hmm.
0: Oh, that's why he said life's not fair.
1: Mm-hmm.
0: That's why it doesn't, we don't explain it to them because they don't understand.
1: Yeah.
0: But
1: you plant the seed. Though.
0: You still got to plant the seed. Thank you, Sight. You got to plant the seed. If you don't, they won't understand it until later. Because I felt the same way. I was like, man, this coach is an ass. I was like, what is it? And then I realized, I'm like, oh, he's trying to pull the best out of me he can. And it ain't done with hugs all the time.
1: Nah.
0: It's done with a slap across the head.
1: Just about every successful person had that type of person that pushed them to their full potential.
0: Yep.
1: Absolutely. And they didn't like it in the moment.
0: Absolutely. Absolutely not. So I hear you, Mom, but I think Dad got this one. What do you think? Text the call 678-1039. Let us know what's on your mind. Moms or dads. I'd like to hear both on this one because I want to make sure we get an understanding of where I'm coming from. I'm not totally disagreeing on Mom, but I'm on Dad's side on this one.
1: Yeah.
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3: For your Wednesday, some passing showers and thunderstorms today. Warm, humid, and breezy. High near 87. Tonight, a few more scattered showers and thunderstorms. Muggy. Low near 68 in the overnight. And for your Thursday, more of the same. Scattered showers and thunderstorms. A hot day. High near 90. 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I'm Chief Meteorologist Richard McCullough on 1039 WDKX. 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
1: Sigh, I hear that. Ain't nobody got no time for that. Shoo.
2: Today's Dumb Dumb of the Day goes to a Massachusetts woman who was arrested on charges of larceny and receiving stolen property after police said she allegedly carried out a long-running theft scheme at an Amazon warehouse. According to reports, the scheme involved high-end electronics and other expensive merchandise. Reports said the scheme lasted inside the warehouse for months or even years. And authorities said that customer packages were not affected. Reports said the investigation began after Amazon's loss prevention team uncovered suspicious activities during an internal review and alerted the police. The investigations led them to the search warrant of a home, which was connected to the woman.
3: Are you stupid or something?
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1: 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Coming up in a little less than 5 minutes. Don't be late at 8 Mix. DJ site coming up. So be aware of that. And the roadways. 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Minute of car accident. You have to call 888-8000. 390 southbound near Scottsville Road. Dealing with a motor vehicle accident. Be careful if you're in that area. 500 block of Mount Reed Boulevard is dealing with it as well. Also accident. That area is slowing things down. Those just popped up. 2100 block of Buffalo Road out in Gates has got a fire response. So let the fire crews do what they have to do there. Same thing going on. 2000 block Culver Road. Fire response as well. That's what's holding things up. 490 westbound. Near South Plymouth Avenue, also dealing with a slowdown as well. So those are the places to avoid. And travel board being brought to you by Parisi and Belvia. Minute of car accident, 888-8000.
2: Up 4 minutes. Don't be late at 8 Morning Mix. Get you up, ready, and motivated to get to work, school, or whatever it is you have to do this morning. I got you covered.
1: All right. From our question this morning, what would you do Wednesday? The situation, in case you're tuning in for the first time, has to do with a dad going a little bit harsh at Junior.
2: Yes.
1: Son. Mom's like, no, chill out. You're going too hard. Like, nah, I'm trying to put in the discipline now before you have to deal with a teenager out of control in high school.
2: And, you know, two different styles of parenting. She says he needs structure, not pressure. So she feels the dad is pressuring him, you know, instead of trying to place some structure. So, you know, dad feels mom babies him.
1: Mm-hmm.
2: So, I mean, frontliner 678-1039-222-1039. With the what would you do Wednesday scenario, What should the dad do?
1: Text message in 678-1039. Dad is 100% in the right on this. Mom has to stand back and let him work. Now, I'm not saying mom can't have some influence here. I'm just telling you, dad, in this particular situation, is trying to make things easier for you, mom.
2: Yeah.
1: Because if I can get this right before high school, making the bed, doing the chores, staying up on the homework, staying out of trouble, maybe doing extracurricular activities, your life becomes a lot easier.
2: Because what it turns into is him, you calling him now.
1: Yep.
2: This boy don't listen.
1: You got to come with the hammer, and you're late to the show for the hammer. Because he, you know, now he's starting to feel himself. You know what I mean? I don't want to take nothing from your dad. You know how it goes. You can write the script yourself. We done seen it a million times. So be ready for that.
2: We'll run this by Dr. Stacey Killings a little later.
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7: For your Wednesday, some passing showers and thunderstorms today. Warm, humid, and breezy. High near 87. Tonight, a few more scattered showers and thunderstorms. Muggy. Low near 68 in the overnight. And for your Thursday, more of the same. Scattered showers and thunderstorms. A hot day. High near 90. 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I'm Chief Meteorologist Richard McCullough on 103.9 WDKX. 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

0: Mix. Hopefully you're on time this morning. But if you're late, you can't blame him. I'm trying to get you out of here, man. You know what I'm saying? Oh, Sites Mix is that long. Couldn't fob in to work. Yeah, they're not going to accept that.
1: No, it's all good, though. The good thing is, you're entertained.
0: WDKX Traffic Report being brought to you by Parisi and Bellavia. Been in a car accident. 888-8000 South Clinton Avenue slowing down this morning. Woodbury Boulevard due to an accident. Be careful over there. Very serious one on Norton Street near Carter Street. So be careful there. That's what's slowing things down. So slow down. 700 block of Lake Avenue dealing with a motor vehicle accident as well. That's with injury. That's emergency crews. See what they have to do there. City Gate Drive in East Henrietta. Also dealing with an accident this morning. And 390 southbound near Scottsville Road dealing with it. So this is all taking place within the last 20-30 minutes. Be careful while driving. Travel Board been brought to you by Parisi and Bellavia. Been in a car accident. 888-8000.
1: Strawberry Letter coming up.
0: Yeah, part one. 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
1: For your Wednesday, some passing showers and thunderstorms today. Warm, humid, and breezy. High near 87. Tonight, a few more scattered showers and thunderstorms. Muggy. Low near 68 in the overnight. And for your Thursday, more of the same. Scattered showers and thunderstorms. A hot day. High near 90. 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I'm Chief Meteorologist Richard McCullough on 103.9 WDKX. Have a good day.
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6: 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And you never know, it could be yours.
7: 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We got it for you. 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
6: All right, nephew, thank you. Subject, he's going to explode one day. Dear Stephen Shirley, I'm dating the most pleasant man in the world, and I'm just waiting for him to explode one day. We can be driving along and someone will cut me off. My reaction is to curse out the other driver, but my man smiles and said that maybe the other driver is having a bad day. I got packages the other day and it was pouring down raining and it was left in the rain instead of under the porch. I was so mad that the next day I went off on the deliverer when he came by. My man came to the door and pulled me gently away from the door and spoke softly to the guy and told him he's sure that he's doing the best he can at his job. It drives me crazy that he doesn't get upset over anything. Even when I'm not in the mood for sex, he cuddles me and said, there's always tomorrow, and he falls asleep. I can't do anything to get him out of character. He doesn't get upset with trifling service at a restaurant even when his order is messed up. Last month, he got overlooked for a promotion at work, and he said he's going to find another job because clearly it's not the right place for him. I want him to be a fighter and get upset and defend himself. He won't. I love him for being a gentleman, but there's a fine line between being nice and being soft. He never tries to change how I am as a person, so am I wrong for wanting him to change? Is this a good thing or not? Well, I say this. Yes, you are wrong for trying to change him. Either you accept him how he is or you don't. I mean, he's not like you. He handles things the way he handles them, period. Everyone is not going to curse people out, get into a fight about what they think is not worth fighting over. He picks his battles. That's smart. Now, having said that, I got to say that a woman does want to feel safe. She wants to feel protected with a man. But in this letter, you didn't say you didn't feel secure with him. You just said you wanted him to fight and defend himself. But, you know, there has been no occasion for that. You just talked about your packages that got wet and bad drivers that cut you off and you cursed them out. You want him to get out of character and be more like you, but you don't talk about his good character traits. I mean, what about his self-control? He hasn't lost his temper in front of you. He treats you well. A man you said was the most pleasant man in the world. You said he's a gentleman. What's wrong with that? You think he's too soft, don't you? And you're waiting for him to explode. And when he explodes, or if he, then what? I mean, I think the test

0: for you will be if you're in some sort of dangerous situation and he comes through like Superman or something. But you don't like him like he is. If you don't like that, move on. Get a gangster or something. Steve?
1: I think this lady has missed the point in this letter. Completely missed the point. Because you're looking at what you don't have. And you're failing to realize what you do have. It's a perfect example. I'm dating the most pleasant man in the world, and I'm just waiting for him to explode one day. Why? Why? What is that? What is that crazy request for? You're dating the most gentle man in the world. That's who you're married to. That's crazy. Why would you want an exploding man? It don't make no sense, lady. We can be driving along. Somebody cut me off. My reaction is to cuss out the other driver. But my man smiles and says maybe the other driver is having a bad day. Do you know what happens in road rage incidents all over this country? Somebody jumps out and that's his last day on earth. Some fool shoots a man, pulls up next to the window because he was cussing. These people crazy today. Your man realizes that that's not a good use of energy. Cussing the man out next door. You've already been cut off. You're not finna pull up next to him and teach him a lesson. No, you mess around, pull up there, and your man gone because he done shot into the passenger side, and your man gone because you want to run your mouth. I'm a little bit confused with your letter, lady. I got packages the other day. It was pouring down rain, and it got left in the rain instead of under the porch. I was so mad the next day, I went off on the delivery man when he came by. Who know to put your packages under the porch? What, the delivery man can't predict the rain. When he put your packages out there, it might have been dry. Then it started raining. He didn't put them under the porch. Who put the boxes under the porch? Who has instructions to put your boxes under the porch?

0: It might have been dry when he put the packages down. And who knows to put it? Anyway, your man saved you again. He drives me crazy. He don't get upset over anything. Even when I'm in and not in the mood for sex, he cuddles with me and says there's always tomorrow, and he falls asleep. Well, some things ain't worth arguing over. Hello. I don't want to do it tonight. In the back of his mind, he could be saying, well, it ain't all that no way, so let me just go and go to sleep. You see what I'm saying? A lot of things could be going on here, lady. You're married to a gentleman, and you need to think. Because one day, because suppose he said, I don't want to have sex. And then you go, it ain't worth it no way. Oh! See right there? Now, I can't do anything to get him out of. It's just a lot. I'll be back, right, and I'll share with you what I think the solution is.
1: All right, hang on, Steve. Today's Strawberry Letter subject, he's going to explode one day. We'll get back into it right after this. You're listening to the Steve Harvey Morning Show.
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6: For your Wednesday, some passing showers and thunderstorms today. Warm, humid, and breezy. High near 87. Tonight, a few more scattered showers and thunderstorms. Muggy. Low near 68 in the overnight. And for your Thursday, more of the same. Scattered showers and thunderstorms. A hot day. High near 90. 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I'm Chief Meteorologist Richard McCullough on 103.9 WDKX. 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
9: All right, come on, Steve. Let's recap today's Strawberry Letter. The subject is, he is going to explode one day.
10: Yeah, that's what the letter is about. This lady's married to this really gentle man, and she thinks he's going to explode one day. Well, why would you want that? It doesn't make any sense at all. So she don't like the way he handles a lot of stuff because he handles it in a gentle way, you know. Somebody cut her off on the road, she cuss him out. Her reaction is, hey, just calm down, man, might be having a bad day. He's probably saved y'all's life several times. You don't even know that. Mm-hmm. Then you got some packages the other day and the delivery man left them in the rain. You went off on him and cussed him out about that. You know, it might have been dry when the man dropped it. Now you mad because he didn't put them under the porch. Who do that? Who do that? And who has the same delivery man every single day? I don't know how Amazon works. I don't know if you get a different driver or the same driver. He got a route. I don't know how it works. I ain't like the mailman. I don't know. But anyway, anybody got to put your boxes under no porch?
9: That really bothered you.
10: They put them on the doorstep. Where the doorbell ringer can see if somebody steal your box. Anybody can go up under that side porch. Your doorbell camera don't show over there. You're just ungrateful. Your man came by and told the driver, hey, man, it's going to be all right. No, we're probably having a bad day.

0: pulled you away out of danger again, because you always up in some man face running your mouth. It drives me crazy. He don't get upset over nothing. Even when I'm not in the mood for sex, he just cuddles and says, as always, tomorrow, and falls asleep. Man, that's a great guy. Because I'm telling you right now, keep telling me you don't want to do it. Keep on.
1: What are you going to do?
0: I tell you what. I tell you what. I bet somebody. Okay. He just gone go to sleep. I can't do anything to get him out of character. Why would you want to do that, lady? What do you want? Do you want this control, kind, caring man? Or you want to be married to a fool? Because they out there now. He don't get upset with trifling service at a restaurant, even if his order's messed up. Why get mad? Do you know the worst person to get mad at is the person that's bringing you some food?
1: Yes.
0: You should always talk kindly to these people and get what you want. Even if they're, hey, excuse me, I'm sorry. I got the wrong order. I know you're probably busy back there, but I ordered the so and such, such, such. Oh, yeah, but it's okay. I know you, but just, you know, when you get a moment, I'd like to eat it. It's because you come back, spit in your food, you know, hair, they dropping stuff in your food in the back. That's why he don't get upset, because he got sense. Last month, he got overlooked for a promotion at work, and he said he's going to find another job because clearly it's not the right place for him. I want him to be a fighter and get upset. What are you going to do? Go in here arguing with these white folks?
1: One more time.
0: You know, going here arguing with these white folks? Man, this dude just got in, getting no promotion. He said, look, I'm going to give me another job. Obviously, this is not the place for me. Well thought out. That's the gangster move. Yeah. The gangster move ain't to go in there and fight. How come I ain't get the promotion? Then they tell you why you ain't get the promotion. Now you still don't get the promotion. Now you got to go in there and sit and find out that he was better, that they thought he was better than him. No, what you do is get another job, walk in and say, hey, here's my 2-week notice. I didn't get the promotion, so I know this is not the right place for me. I've moved my talents elsewhere. That's the gangster move. But you don't see that. No, you've been dating stupid people. Go in there and slap the boss. Now he in jail. Now you got your bail money. You stupid. I love him for being a gentleman, but there's a fine line between nice and being soft. I don't see this guy as soft at all. I think he's calculated and smart, highly intelligent. That's what I think. Yeah. He never tries to change how I am as a person. So am I wrong for wanting to change him? Is this a good thing or not? Why would you want to change him? What do you want? Why would you want the opposite of who he is? You know how many women have the opposite and wish they had what you had? You're one of those people where you don't realize what you have. You want him to go off and snap. Now, listen to me. He's already saved you a few times. You're cussing people out on the road. He keeps the situation cool because he don't have a gun under his armrest to bust a cap in people. So
1: right.
0: He does the intelligent thing, let it go. Instead of running into some fool with road rage, now you got bullets flying in your window. He stopped you from that. You're out there cussing out the delivery man that didn't put your boxes under the porch. Your package ain't that important. Now you in here arguing with this man. He got to go and gently pull you away from the door. He stepped up in your place, diffused the situation, so your next package don't come crushed. Because you talking to this man like he crazy. Lady, you have completely missed the point of what you have. Lady.
1: Yeah.
0: Listen, I got a partner you could have married, and none of this would be happening to you.
1: Oh, really?
0: You'd be down at the clinic in therapy right now trying to figure out, Lord, why did I marry this fool? I know some people.
1: All right. Post your comments on today's Strawberry Letter at Steve Harvey FM on Instagram and Facebook. 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

0: A lot of end of that song. I first want to thank Desmond Jackson and is it Evie Jefferson for being so patient, because I was not going to cut off part two of Strawberry Letter and have them come on the air. And people be mad I ain't here second half of the Strawberry Letter. Rochester, that was on me. All right? I want to make sure people understand that that was on me. And I thank you for your patience, guys, from Monroe Community Hospital. How are we doing today?
1: Great, good.
0: I wanted to start with you, Desmond, in a bit on Monroe Community Hospital. You guys are seeking nurses right now, and even potential nurses, people who are going through a nursing program and will eventually be a nurse.
1: That's right. It's a certified trainee associate. So you'll start out as a trainee, going through our program, going to school, with classes, doing your clinicals the whole time. You're paid for that.
0: Mm-hmm.
1: And then once you pass the training sessions and pass your exam, they'll then graduate into a CNA certified nurse assistant position.
0: Mm-hmm.
1: And again, continue with your pay and get a little bump in pay as you start your career in healthcare. You know, it's a great opportunity for those in the community to come in, learn more about healthcare, learn about the opportunities within MCH, Monroe Community Hospital, and grow from there. You know, we are in the people business. Mm-hmm. You know, two things we do: we grow people and take care of people.
0: Yeah,
1: as an MCH.
0: And we were talking about this off air. I think a lot of people think to themselves, hospital. You know, there's a whole bunch of different services too from Monroe Community Hospital. But do you actually have helped people walk out of there that need physical therapy, who are, you know, in terrible shape, but yet where they were able through the staff at Monroe Community Hospital to walk out of there?
1: That's right. You know, coming and being admitted to MCH is not the end all. You know, when you come into MCH for therapy, quite often, and we have quite a few success stories where people come in dire need of our assistance and training, therapy,
0: mm-hmm.
1: and actually walk out doing much better than they came in, able to continue a successful life, living a quality of life outside of the walls of MCH, whether it's back home with their loved ones or another form of independent living. There are many success stories of our residents, patients discharging from therapy.
0: And Evie, I know you are a nurse and have been through a lot of different levels of nursing, right?
2: Correct.
0: Talk a little bit about what's available for people who want to work at Monroe Community Hospital.
2: So Monroe Community Hospital offers a variety of different aspects of healthcare. You can come in as a CNA.
0: Mm-hmm.
2: We have LPNs.
0: Mm.
2: I'm an LPN. We have RNs, we have respiratory therapists, we have physical therapists. We service a range of residents from pediatrics
0: mm-hmm.
2: all the way up through hospice. And as Desmond said, we have many success stories, not only from physical therapy, but also long-term care. Right. We have residents who get better and they discharge and they go back home.
0: Wow.
2: Okay. So it is not the end-all be-all, but it is a great place to start your nursing career and kind of decide from there what that path looks like. And if you decide to go down the path of respiratory therapy, well, guess what? We have that right there.
0: Okay.
2: You don't have to go to another facility to mm-hmm. do that.
0: All right, what's the best number to call, the best way to get access? If I'm listening right now, maybe I'm a nursing student, know somebody who's a nursing student, or somebody who's a nurse right now, new and looking for this opportunity in Monroe Community Hospital, where do I go? Do I go to the website? Do I get a phone number? Do I stop by? Because you're across from the street from Costco.
1: Right across from Costco.
0: Yes. Yeah, yeah. But right in the city. Only one Costco. Across the street from there.
1: Right.
0: And so where would I go if I was interested in a job with Monroe Community Hospital?
1: Well, if you wanted to call, of course, you can call our main number of 585-760-6500. 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
0: Okay. All right. What we'll do is, if you need that number again or the link again, text us 678-1039. We'll text it back to you so that you can have it and spread the word. And I think people think of hospital and all the different services. Monroe Community Hospital is hiring now.
1: Correct.
0: And you can be a student.
1: Right.
2: Correct.
0: On the path of becoming a nurse.
1: Right.
2: Correct.
0: Okay. All right. And there's so many different services that are available. Anything else you'd like people to know about Monroe Community Hospital? Because you were telling stories off air of the success. I think we get a little bit concerned about, you know, where they are, and a lot of people are there, and PT, and they hate PT. And it's like, shout out to all the nurses that got to deal with somebody who's difficult going to PT. You try to help them walk, but just understand, it's not easy. It is not easy, and it's painful for them. Monroe Community Hospital is a perfect place to work if you're starting out.
1: That's great.
0: And looking for pay. And you get paid training too?
1: Paid training. From day one, you'll be paid as an employee of MCH, starting your pension benefits and your healthcare benefits from day one. Great opportunity, you know, to be a part of MCH, who has a rich history here in the community, over 200 years now. We'll be celebrating our 200th year anniversary. Just again, this CNA training program is a phenomenal way to start out in healthcare, to learn who you are and, and what you're all about, is what you really want in healthcare, while being compensated for it. Compensated very well, actually.
0: Yeah, good start to the career going forward. Anything else you'd like to let people know about Monroe Community Hospital?
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0: Was paid for. 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
0: 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I appreciate it. 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I'm juggling all the time. Next time, I got some trouble. I need help. 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
7: For your Wednesday, some passing showers and thunderstorms today. Warm, humid, and breezy. High near 87. Tonight, a few more scattered showers and thunderstorms. Muggy. Low near 68 in the overnight. And for your Thursday, more of the same. Scattered showers and thunderstorms. A hot day. High near 90. 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I'm Chief Meteorologist Richard McCullough on 103.9 WDKX.

0: putting you in the know if you ain't already know. 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
3: You know what time it is. It's time for that Go-Getter Report. As I put you in the know, if you ain't already know, spilling tea on all your favorite celebrities. Doing it the go-getter way. So let's jump right in. So the legendary Janet Jackson, Miss Jackson if you're nasty, kicked off their Japanese tour. And social media says the mic was definitely on. And I promise you, the lady is aging gracefully in every time she has a concert. I will be front and center. Now, the folks definitely loved her live vocals and performance, and I mean, I just feel like new music might be on the way. But nonetheless, the old stuff hit like it's new anyway. Okay, now let's get into this. Your president, Donald Trump, weighed in on the speculation about Stephen A. Smith potentially running for president. Yep. Trump called Smith a nice guy, but said he doesn't believe the sports commentator has the aptitude or IQ for the job of president. You know what? I messed up. I should have made this the What the Hell News, because that's funny. What the hell? He might need to be a comedian next. Now, the comments come after Stephen A. Smith previously joked about and blamed Trump for the Knicks losing. But for Trump to say that about Stephen A. Smith, the both of them, this is straight comical, okay? Now, speaking of comical, I'm sitting here watching social media trying to figure out why these girls got goddang on crab legs attached to their legs. But here we go, okay? It's all Lotto fault. Lotto definitely got the internet cracking up because fans are recreating her lyrics when she said, "I want to crack these legs open. I need butter and Cajun." Yup. So now fans are posing with crab legs in photos. Yeah, I should have made this the What the Hell News too. And a trend is all over social media, and I promise you, when my homegirl did it, I said, "Girl, what are you doing? I know we love a good crab boil. I know I love my juicy, but a girl." But nonetheless, that right there is your Go-Getter Report. And you know what to do. 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The Go-Getter Report right here with me, Adri V, the Go-Getter, on 103.9 WDKX.

0: We are 103.9 WDKX, Rochester's number one rated radio station. Thank you for starting off this Wednesday morning with the Wake Up Club, middle of the week. What would you do scenario?
1: Yes, man. So this is a disagreement between two parents. And this week's scenario, Mike and Shayna are co-parenting their 11-year-old son, Little Mike. Mike keeps telling Shayna she babies him, which undermines his authority when he tries to teach discipline. You know, with things like cleaning up after himself, taking out the trash, and making eye contact when speaking. Mike believes he's preparing his son for the real world, while Shayna feels his approach is too harsh for his age. One night after a disagreement, Mike says, "If we don't teach him responsibility now, high school will be a wake-up call." Shayna replies, "He needs structure, not pressure."
0: All right. How old is the boy?
1: 11. So what is going into what?
0: Now, you and I have both raised someone in their lives that were once 11.
1: Mm-hmm.
0: And as a dad, I think he's trying to get... He's not a little boy anymore. Right. Okay, he's 11. He's a kid.
1: Right.
0: But he's not a little boy anymore.
1: So he knows.
0: It's he time understands. To make the turn over to... young man responsibilities.
1: Well, that's where I'm at right now with my son.
0: Young man responsibilities. When I think they get to double digits, 10, 11, preteen, mm-hmm. teen, early teen,
1: yeah.
0: you become young man responsibilities. To in defense of the dad is right. You definitely have to have that stuff structured before high school.
1: Mm-hmm.
0: And the way we grew up, site, the age group where you had to talk to kids about things that are going on in middle school. The middle school from 2026 ain't the middle school from 1996.
1: Yeah.
0: All right. It's a different middle school.
1: Yes,
0: all right.
1: Yes, yes.
0: So we have to have some accelerated conversations we wouldn't have with a 10, 11 or 12 year old that we used to wait maybe 13, 14 for.
1: Yeah.
0: All right. All that being said, I understand your baby boy, mom, ain't your baby boy no more.
1: Mm-hmm.
0: He's gonna, for your sake, I'm telling you, for your sake, you want him to have these traits. You want him to be able to pick up after himself, do his homework, all of that stuff. If you don't establish this now, and he starts, he, you know, yeah, mom, you know what I mean, coming in, making excuses,
1: uh-huh.
0: it's gonna be hard to reprogram him later.
1: Yeah, yeah. Definitely, you know, the world is not going to baby him like she babies him.
0: Facts.
1: And I think that's the whole point of what the dad is saying. Be hard on him now so when he gets older, he's going to appreciate it later, right?
0: I mean, we'll take this to Dr. Stacey Killings, too, because I do think that there is a message from dad to son that son don't get until later.
1: Mm-hmm.
0: And the patience that dad has to have to make sure that son understands this later, where I'm just like, oh, that's why he wanted me to clean my room.
1: Mm-hmm.
0: Oh, that's why he said life's not fair.
1: Mm-hmm.
0: That's why it doesn't, we don't explain it to them because they don't understand.
1: Yeah.
0: But
1: you plant the seed.
0: You still got to plant the seed. Thank you, Sight. You got to plant the seed. If you don't, they won't understand it until later. Because I felt the same way. I was like, man, this coach is an ass. I'm like, what is it? And then I realized, I'm like, oh, he's trying to pull the best out of me he can. And it ain't done with hugs all the time.
1: Nah, it's done with
0: a slap across the head.
1: Just about every successful person had that type of person that pushed them to their full potential.
0: Yep.
1: Absolutely. And they didn't like it in the moment.
0: Absolutely. Absolutely not. So I hear you, Mom, but I think Dad got this one. What do you think? Text the call 678-1039. Let us know what's on your mind. Moms or dads. I'd like to hear both on this one because...

0: I want to make sure we get an understanding of where I'm coming from. I'm not totally disagreeing on Mom, but I'm on Dad's side on this one.
1: Yeah.
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4: For your Wednesday, some passing showers and thunderstorms today. Warm, humid, and breezy. High near 87. Tonight, a few more scattered showers and thunderstorms. Muggy. Low near 68 in the overnight. And for your Thursday, more of the same. Scattered showers and thunderstorms. A hot day. High near 90. 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I'm Chief Meteorologist Richard McCullough on 103.9 WDKX. 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
5: Foot long corn dog.
6: Corn dog?
5: Foot long hot dog. Hot dog. I prefer that.
6: Over okay. Okay. All right. Would you rather your partner...
5: I've seen fights break out at the turkey leg line.
7: Oh, yeah.
6: Yes. So oh, for big. Sure.
7: We from Houston. We done seen fights break out at the turkey leg hut.
6: All right. Would you rather your partner lies all the time or is brutally honest all the time?
7: Lie to
8: lie.
7: Me.
8: Yeah, lie to me.
7: Lie to me.
6: Yes, what? Yes, lie to all me. The time? Yeah. All yeah. the yeah. time?
7: Well, every time. I'm going to do it to you.
8: Yeah. Yeah.
6: Oh, okay. So do unto others as you would have them do unto you. Oh.
5: I'm lying. Let's just lie to each other. Yeah. I love you. I love you more. I love you even more. I love you more than that. Yeah. Yeah.
6: But the truth. What about the truth, guys? Nothing?
7: That's going to hurt. That's going to hurt, sure.
6: Yeah. But you'll get over it. Yeah.
7: Okay. You won't, though.
6: Oh. Yeah. Wow.
5: Hello.
6: All right. Would you rather never age physically or never have to worry about money again? Mm. That's interesting.
7: B. Oh, yeah. That's kind of difficult.
6: Yeah. Mm-hmm. Never age physically or never have to worry about money again.
7: I got to get that paper. Mm-hmm.
8: Yeah, B. Yeah.
5: Never have to worry about money again.
6: Yeah. All right. All right.
5: Nine. Just a young looking poor person.
6: Just fine.
9: You fine, though. You fine.
5: Fine and broke, man.
6: Sir Idris Elba. All right. Be, yes. Would you rather be very smart but lonely? Would you rather be very smart or lonely and lonely or a happy, foolish person? Mm.
5: Oh.
6: Mm.
5: Shirley.
6: You're brilliant and lonely or happy and just
5: Shirley,
6: stupid.
5: Shirley.
6: Yes.
5: Shirley,
6: yes, Shirley. Steve. Uh-huh.
5: Who on this show is
6: do it. I'm just trying not to.
9: Specific question is specific.
6: I was, you know, hoping you wouldn't go there.
5: Of us.
6: Brilliant. I was
5: let's
6: hoping
5: give
6: you
5: us
6: wouldn't.
5: Be. Let us just be what? What's the
6: happy
5: option?
6: Happy and foolish. Happy
7: and foolish.
6: Happy and foolish. Or brilliant and lonely.
7: That's gotta be depressing.
5: Most people that are brilliant, they ain't got no friends no way. I don't like smart people.
6: I love smart people.
5: Hey, y'all know.
6: Congratulations. Yeah, Monica, that's a girl. That's today's round of Would You Rather. Coming up next, this is our last break of the day, and we'll close out the show with the one and only Steve Harvey right after this.
10: So you a Spurs fan, huh?
11: Yeah, what up?
10: And you look like you a Knicks fan.
12: You ain't never lied.
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0: 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J. Cole Legacy. That's really what we're starting off with this Wednesday morning memory. What is it? Mental Health Mondays.
1: Yeah.
0: Oh, Mental Health Wednesdays.
1: Yeah.
0: So, not really. but at any rate, that's what we're talking about with Legacy. The situation is a what would you do Wednesday scenario. And a lot of people have texted in at 678-1039. And we'll go over with Dr. Killens when we get her on the show coming up out of the break.
1: Quick recap?
0: Yeah. For folks that are just tuning in this morning having to do it, these are fine. Mom and dads will have these. These are good. As long as we have good communication and good rapport with one another. Dad is trying to get 11-year-old son in a pattern.
1: Yeah.
0: To get him ready for life. And that involves chores, cleaning up your room, doing your homework, doing extra stuff around the house, doing dishes, doing laundry, not leaving it to your mom all the time. And I guess it's the approach mom is a little bit concerned about.
1: So dad feels mom babies him. Mom think dad's too rough on him because he's 11 years old. Dad is like, listen, I'm trying to get him ready for high school.
0: Absolutely. Which is key. Which is great and would be beneficial to the young man down the line if he's ready to deal with the responsibilities of high school. That being said, there's been a lot of pushback from moms who think they're doing it all. They're doing way too much. Now, it has been a dead landslide in this one.
1: Mm-hmm.
0: Not even close.
1: Yeah.
0: Not that, and no one's upset with mom, but a lot of people text in 678-1039. They see the standpoint of what dad is saying. Good morning. I'm a mother of four sons, a sister of three brothers from two parent households, and sometimes moms need to know how to get the hell out of the way when their sons and their fathers are trying to rear them. Nothing is more annoying to me than to see a mom interfering in that process because they corrupt it. This is a frontliner texting in.

0: So get out of the way, and he was born to be a man. So that's from a text line at 678-1039. Mom, trust the process. Thank you for that text, Reed, as this morning as well. A lot of people text an insight from the perspective of, I'm a mom, and I feel as if it's important that he, the dad, have that voice. You know what I mean?
1: Right?
0: Have
1: that. Did you say put your foot down, or be the tough one, the harder one?
0: Putting your foot down would mean they did something wrong. In my opinion, you got to deliver the message and hope the kid understands it. Sometimes it is with hugs.
1: Yeah.
0: But sometimes it comes with a voice, and sometimes it gets physical. Yeah. You know what I mean? WDKX, hello, you want to comment?
2: Hi, my name is Shy, and I was calling in about the mother-father situation with the son. I work in a school, and I'm with dad. Moms cannot teach little boys how to be men. And the lessons that they teach them sometimes, it's just not enough. So I'm all for dad. Keep raising your son to be a man, because women cannot do it. Thank you.
0: Text line 678-1039 says, I agree with dad. I have three daughters, and I've always been super tough on them to be independent and respectful. It does swing both ways, though. Mm-hmm. I do think that there is this... this sort of feeling of, you got to be tough on boys. You have to be tough on girls too. You know what I mean? But this is a situation where the dad is trying to get the son on the right path, right, and the mom feels as if that's my little boy. You know what I mean? Like, I ain't little, no, 11.
1: Yeah. He's the preteen. So yeah. he's getting ready. So 11, what, you going into junior high?
0: Yeah, and junior high is quite... Go talk to a junior high teacher. Let's put it that way.
1: Yeah.
0: Go have a real sort of away from the school conversation of junior high. I've heard one teacher tell me he taught at all levels. He said that was the most difficult level to teach.
1: Yeah.
0: Because they come in as kids, and then they leave trying to be a little older.
1: Yeah.
0: He's like, I would never go back to teach the grades. I think it was like 6 through 8.
1: Mm-hmm.
0: 6, 7, 8.
1: He's like, you can never do
0: it again.
1: He's like, nah.
0: No.
1: So you're going to stick with... Well, I know some people that said they won't deal with the big kids because they too big. They said they won't go past 4th grade or something.
0: Something pop off. They want to be able to. It's terrible. All right, Dr. Stacey Killings on this Wednesday morning, mental health.

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1: 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We're all going through a whole lot lately, and some people are just juggling a whole bunch, and they might not be able to be their nicest in all situations. Next time someone treats you funny, I want you to control your reaction in that situation and kill them with kindness. That's right. Say nice and helpful things back to them so that they can better help you. 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If a call center worker isn't helping the way you think they should, kill them with kindness. If your communications with someone, anyone, is going south, smile and genuinely be kind. See, there's a saying. You catch a whole lot more bees with honey than you do with vinegar. And we all know that famous quote by Michelle Obama, when they go low, we go high. If someone in your life is acting crazy, what do? 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
3: For your Wednesday, some passing showers and thunderstorms today. Warm, humid, and breezy. High near 87. Tonight, a few more scattered showers and thunderstorms. Muggy. Low near 68 in the overnight. And for your Thursday, more of the same. Scattered showers and thunderstorms. A hot day. High near 90. 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I'm Chief Meteorologist Richard McCullough on 103.9 WDKX. 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
4: 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Thank you for joining us every Wednesday morning, 10 o'clock. A brief edition of Mental Health Matters, but it does matter to us that we have these topics and discussion, and I appreciate the time for our doctor, Dr. Stacey Killings. Good morning and welcome to the show this morning. How are you, Doc?
5: Good morning. I am feeling great. It's hump day, and we are about to get into it.
6: So, Dr. Killings, today's What Would You Do Wednesday, I'd like to touch on that. It has to do with co-parenting, where you have two different styles of parenting. You have one parent who lays down the law when it comes to discipline, and you have the other parent that's a little softer. The softer parent says the harder parent is their approach is too harsh.
5: Well, you know, if you're co-parenting, I'm assuming that you're co-parenting from two different households. Yep. And the unfortunate side of things is, unfortunately and or fortunately, depending upon what side you're looking at it from, you cannot control what's going on in another parent's household. So you have to parent the best way you see fit. However, as parents, you need to understand that you don't want to cause confusion in a child's life. Nine times out of 10, you won't, because if the child is at one home, he or she knows what mom or dad expects when I'm in his or her house and vice versa. So when you have two different households and you're parenting with two different parental styles, that child will come to understand the expectations as well as the discipline and the consequences for his or her behavior.
6: Well, let me give you a little bit more context. Dad tells mom she's babying him. Ma tells dad he's a little harsh when he talks to the son and when he disciplines him.
4: Now, tell her how old the kid is.
6: The kid is 11 years old. Dad is trying to nip this in the bud before they go to high school. Dad says, listen, I'm trying to get him ready to operate in the real world. The mom says the boy needs structure and not pressure.
5: Okay. And you can actually parent coming from both of those standpoints and parent together. Dad knows how to... Because dad is a man, he knows how to

0: what needs to happen in order to raise a man. Whereas the mom is probably coming from a more nurturing standpoint, and she can provide that nurturing that is needed. But at some point, it would be best for their son if they had a conversation and they explained that to their son. At 11 years of age, he is developmentally old enough with enough knowledge of the world around him to understand different viewpoints and different standpoints and how certain things are going to be accepted out in the world and certain things aren't going to be accepted out in the world, in the sense that people aren't going to coddle you and nurture you like your mother, and your father is trying to prepare you for that real world. They just have to have a conversation with one another and then explain that to their son. I understand both standpoints, and quite frankly, both of those parenting styles are needed, because you don't want to raise a son who does not know how to get in touch with his emotions and his feelings, but you also don't want to raise a son, a child, period. You also don't want to raise a child who's not prepared for what he or she might encounter when entering the real world.
1: I do want to move along to another topic before you go, because I know you're short on time today. AI, and there's two stories at WDKX's app, WDKX.com. The use of it, which is increased among young people. You're obviously, you know, around young people. You talk to young people. Your sort of thoughts on this. There's a lot of studies that say that there's a red flag of most young kids and teens are using this tool like a ChatGPT. So your thoughts on that and the depth of it and the guidelines. We're talking 9 out of 10 kids use AI, and there's some concerns and red flags with it.
0: Yes, and we're already seeing a culture that is so connected to electronic devices, to the point where we've had to start programs in educational institutions where we're teaching social-emotional skills, social-emotional learning, and that is because children are growing up with less face-to-face contact, making phone calls, going to even a grocery store. You can go through a self-checkout and not ever have to come interface with a human where you have to communicate with that individual. And because of that, teenagers, youth, young people, we're finding issues with adolescents are being isolated more. And there's more social withdrawal. There are a decrease in social skills. We are social human beings, and having that social skill is not something that is inherent. We are now having to teach that because of these electronic devices. So relying on AI, you're going to get a false sense of therapeutic connection. There is going to be less human response, because the response is going to be coming from something that is AI, and everything that is in AI has been programmed based upon a certain type and a certain type of scenario. So the therapeutic response that you're going to get is not going to be the therapeutic response that you need as an individual, which is something that a human therapist can provide for you. So instead of relying on AI, I would 100% recommend that an individual connect with a real life therapist. And if it's not something that you can do face to face, live and in person, you can connect with a therapist virtually, but it is a person. You can connect with someone virtually through a Zoom connection and have that therapy. But there are so many concerns and red flags and issues with seeking therapy through AI.
1: Yeah, it's interesting. And don't think to yourself, oh, my kid is too young. 12 to 21. 12 to 21 is the study, and it isn't just ChatGPT. We're talking Gemini. We're talking all of them that really exist. Not only having a stranglehold on their usage of it, but also using it as a form of some sort of therapy. It's a longer discussion in all of this, Dr. Killings. I know in the world of education, they've tried to take phones away, and they've seen some good benefits from that when it comes to connecting with students. But there's some stuff that you can't handle at school that you got to handle at home. And that comes with the regulations.
0: Absolutely. And I think all parents need to be monitoring screen time of kids because they're losing the ability to communicate face to face with real live individuals. And you can't just walk around with your head in some sort of device and become successful. You have to know how to communicate with people. Reading social cues, reading facial expressions, reading tone, you're not going to get that from a device. You need to have those social emotional skills to manipulate and manage your day from one day to the next. It is so important.
1: 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As always, we'll talk to you next Wednesday for Mental Health Matters, okay?
0: Wonderful. We'll see you next week.
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1: Game four tonight, Tariq.
2: Game four, looking forward to it. Knicks, Spurs, Knicks still lead the series 2-1. Hopefully the vibe is different tonight in Madison Square Garden. Things back in their place and the Knicks can get a win. Heading back to San Antonio.
1: Yeah, could have closed it out tonight, but someone wanted to go to the game and throw
2: the vibe off.
1: Yeah. But speaking of that, the NBA finals should be wrapping up by when? If it goes to game seven. Let's just say it goes to game seven. We don't want it to.
2: I think tonight is game four. Saturday is game five. Game six is Tuesday. We're looking at maybe next week, Friday.
1: Okay. The reason I say that, if it goes to game seven, Governor Kathy Hochul just signed a law letting bars stay open till 4 a.m. between June 11th and July 20th. I got something for the soccer?
2: Oh, World Cup.
1: World Cup.
2: Oh, that makes perfect sense.
1: Yeah.
2: Oh, I'll take some of that extra.
1: Yeah.
2: World Cup is the soccer event going on here in the United States. This year we're hosting it. There's a big watch party. Even the city's getting in on it. That's going to be on near, I think, East and Alexander.
1: Yeah.
2: They're going to have a big sort of watch party. That big game, U.S. versus Paraguay, will be on Friday.
1: And I know DJ Ease is DJing. What's the one in Jersey?
2: The one in Jersey is the Giant Stadium, MetLife. Yep.
1: DJ Ease is going to be DJing there.
2: Yep. I just ran into Ease not too long ago. And you know, he's excited about it. It's an unbelievable opportunity. You can always catch Ease here on DKX.
1: Yeah.
2: Every Saturday, Monday through Friday, 7 o'clock.
1: Yep.
2: But it is such a great experience to be a part of. People who are coming from all over the world, people that make up America, who are from all over the world. Yeah. And then you bring the sport of soccer or football, as they would call it, here in the States. It'll be fun. Yeah. It'll be fun.
1: Yeah.
2: Have you been around any soccer events?
1: Yes. Yeah. I just did one a couple weeks ago. There was a big one that just happened like 2 weeks ago.
2: Okay, Champions League.
1: Champions League.
2: That was
1: a lot of broken hearts.
2: One team got to win, one team got to lose.
1: I thought somebody lost the house the way they walked.
2: Well, they bet on these different platforms, they might have. I don't know. That's why be careful with that. I can only tell you one thing. I can't tell you not to bet. Can't tell you we got it. It's everywhere from this betting platform. There's about three or four of them out there. Be careful.
1: Yeah.
2: You know what I mean? It's like any other thing, you know, too much of anything,
1: it's
2: not
1: good.
2: Not good. Not good at all. We are 1039 WDKX, the Wake Up Club. Good morning.
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5: For your Wednesday, some passing showers and thunderstorms today. Warm, humid, and breezy. High near 87. Tonight, a few more scattered showers and thunderstorms. Muggy. Low near 68 in the overnight. And for your Thursday, more of the same. Scattered showers and thunderstorms. A hot day. High near 90. 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I'm Chief Meteorologist Richard McCullough on 103.9 WDKX. 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

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That'll be at Darien Lake this Saturday, the 13th. 13th, call it through at 222-1039. 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
3: You know what time it is. It's time for that Go-Getter Report. As I put you in a know if you ain't already know, spilling tea on all your favorite celebrities. Doing it the go-getter way. So let's jump right in. So the legendary Janet Jackson, Miss Jackson if you're nasty, kicked off their Japanese tour. And social media says the mic was definitely on. And I promise you, the lady is aging gracefully in every time she has a concert. I will be front and center. Now, the folks definitely loved her live vocals and performance. And I mean, I just feel like new music might be on the way. But nonetheless, the old stuff hit like it's new anyway. Okay, now let's get into this. Your president, Donald Trump, weighed in on the speculation about Stephen A. Smith potentially running for president. Yep. Trump called Smith a nice guy, but said he doesn't believe the sports commentator has the aptitude or IQ for the job of president. You know what? I messed up. I should have made this the What the Hell News, because that's funny. What the hell? He might need to be a comedian next. Now, the comments come after Stephen A. Smith previously joked about and blamed Trump for the Knicks losing. But for Trump to say that about Stephen A. Smith, the both of them, this is straight comical, okay? Now, speaking of comical, I'm sitting here watching social media trying to figure out why these girls got goddamn on crab legs attached to their legs. But here we go, okay? It's all Lotto fault. Lotto definitely got the internet cracking up because fans are recreating her lyrics when she said, "I want to crack these legs open. I need butter and Cajun." Yup. So now fans are posing with crab legs and photos. Yeah, I should have made this the What the Hell News too. And a trend is all over social media, and I promise you, when my homegirl did it, I said, "Girl, what are you doing? I know we love a good crab boil. I know I love my juicy, but a girl." But nonetheless, that right there is your Go-Getter Report. And you know what to do. 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The Go-Getter Report right here with me, Adri V, the Go-Getter, on 103.9 WDKX.
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8: For your Wednesday, some passing showers and thunderstorms today. Warm, humid, and breezy. High near 87. Tonight, a few more scattered showers and thunderstorms. Muggy. Low near 68 in the overnight. And for your Thursday, more of the same. Scattered showers and thunderstorms. A hot day. High near 90. 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I'm Chief Meteorologist Richard McCullough on 103.9 WDKX. 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
1: I first want to thank Desmond Jackson and is it Evie Jefferson. And I thank you for your patience, guys, from Monroe Community Hospital. How are we doing today?
2: Great, good.
1: I wanted to start with you, Desmond, in a bit on Monroe Community Hospital. You guys are seeking nurses right now and even potential nurses, people who are going through a nursing program and will eventually be a nurse?
2: That's right. It's a certified trainee associate. So you'll start out as a trainee, going through our program, going to school, with classes, doing your clinicals the whole time. You're paid for that.
1: Mm-hmm.
2: And then once you pass the training sessions and pass your exam, they'll then graduate into a CNA, certified nurse assistant position.
1: Mm-hmm.
2: And again, continue with your pay and get a little bump in pay as you start your career in healthcare. You know, it's a great opportunity for those in the community to come in, learn more about healthcare, learn about the opportunities within MCH, Monroe Community Hospital, and grow from there. You know, we are in the people business.
1: Mm-hmm.
2: You know, two things we do: we grow people and take care of people.
1: Yeah,
2: as an MCH.
1: And Evie, I know you are a nurse and have been through a lot of different levels of nursing, right?
3: Correct.
1: Talk a little bit about what's available for people who want to work at Monroe Community Hospital.
3: So Monroe Community Hospital offers a variety of different aspects of healthcare. You can come in as a CNA.
1: Mm-hmm.
3: We have LPNs.
1: Hmm.
3: I myself am an LPN. We have RNs. We have respiratory therapists. We have physical therapists. We service a range of residents from pediatrics
1: mm-hmm.
3: all the way up through hospice. And as Desmond said, we have many success stories, not only from physical therapy, but also long-term care. We have residents who get better and they discharge and they go back home.
1: Wow.
3: Okay. So it is not the end-all be-all, but it is a great place to start your nursing career and kind of decide from there what that path looks like. And if you decide to go down the path of respiratory therapy, well, guess what? We have that right there.
1: Okay.
3: You don't have to go to another facility to do mm-hmm. that.
1: All right, what's the best number to call, the best way to get access? If I'm listening right now, maybe I'm a nursing student, know somebody who's a nursing student, or somebody who's a nurse right now, new and looking for this opportunity at Monroe Community Hospital, where do I go? Do I go to the website? Do I phone number? Do

0: stop by, because you're across from the street from Costco.
1: Right across from Costco.
0: But right in the city. Only one Costco. Across the street from there. Right. And so where would I go if I was interested in a job with Monroe Community Hospital?
1: Well, if you wanted to call, of course, you can call our main number of 585-760-6500. 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
0: Okay. All right. What we'll do is, if you need that number again or the link again, text us 678-1039. We'll text it back to you so that you can have it and spread the word. And I think people think of hospital and all the different services. Monroe Community Hospital is hiring now.
1: Correct.
0: And
1: correct.
0: You can be a student.
1: Right.
0: Correct. On the path of becoming a nurse.
1: Right.
2: Correct.
0: Yeah, good start to the career going forward. Anything else you'd like to let people know about Monroe Community Hospital?
2: So the way the Certified Nursing Assistant Training Program works, you would reach out to Monroe Community Hospital with your interest in this particular program. 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
0: Like,
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0: was paid for. 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
2: So it's free training. And you would go to Monroe Community College for your actual courses and your training. 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
0: Once again, the telephone number and place to go for people who would like to apply and be a part of Monroe Community Hospital.
1: Yes, our main number again is 585-760-6500. 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
0: 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I appreciate it. They knew what was going on. I was juggling all the time. Hey, son, I got some trouble. I need help. That's what it is. Yeah.

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1: For your Wednesday, some passing showers and thunderstorms today. Warm, humid, and breezy. High near 87. Tonight, a few more scattered showers and thunderstorms. Muggy. Low near 68 in the overnight. And for your Thursday, more of the same. Scattered showers and thunderstorms. A hot day. High near 90. 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I'm Chief Meteorologist Richard McCullough on 103.9 WDKX. 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
1: Champ is here.
0: Slam Mix in full effect right now,
1: the champ
0: right?
1: Is here.
0: It's a day. Today's Wednesday. I want to say it's Thursday so bad, but it's not yet.
1: The champ is here.
0: It's all about 1039 WDKX. It's Deja Vu. I know Super Power Hour is in full effect. You know how we're going, all right? Nothing but energy when I get on the set, right? Make a lunch break real fly. You look forward to lunch break, don't you? Yep, because I look forward to rocking out for y'all, you know? It's all about 678-1039. Text me that line right now. Where you at? What you doing? How long you going to do it for on your lunch break, huh? You at the J.O.? You in the whip? You at the lab? What up? What up? The lab is the house. The J.O. is the job. The whip is the car. You know what I'm saying? Just in case you don't know what I'm talking about, right? I'll break it down one time for your mind. You know how it go. Today is National What? Iced Tea Day today. I'm talking about the drink. Not the rapper. Respect the iced tea, but we talk about the drink, you know. I really don't rock too many people iced tea because sometimes be too much sugar in there. It tastes like you drinking syrup or something like that. I don't like all that. McNeil, what's up? I see you in the check-in. Celestial, easy out there. Listen, when it's too sweet, even the Kool-Aid, when it's

0: 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Let me stop before I make somebody go get an iced tea because they're thinking about it right now, right? But, you know, I'm going to come back with flavor. Gotcha. 1039 WDKX. Who's there? Yes, sir.
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2: For your Wednesday, some passing showers and thunderstorms today. Warm, humid, and breezy. High near 87. Tonight, a few more scattered showers and thunderstorms. Muggy. Low near 68 in the overnight. And for your Thursday, more of the same. Scattered showers and thunderstorms. A hot day. High near 90. If you've been injured in a car accident, make it easy. Call attorney Al Parisi, 888-8000. I'm Chief Meteorologist Richard McCullough on 103.9 WDKX. Have a good day.
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1: I'm saying, wait, can you hear this at right here, huh?
0: Me, the rapper's title and my title
1: is
0: Kumo B. They call me Illa, Fan Illa. There's no one chiller. It's not

0: about this 40, one? What about 40, 50 and over on these joints right here, right? Oh. If you know what I'm talking about, hit that text line 678-1039. Where they at right now? It's called
1: D-O-B.
0: Oh my gosh. Don't mess with that skate wink. You know what you're doing when this came on. What's the name?

0: We got ice warms. You got ice. 1039 WDKX. Flavor in full effect right there, right? Took you to school for a second, all right? You already know how that thing went out, man. When I touch that skating rink, you actually know the flavor, don't you? 678-1039, Deja Vu at noon. Today is National Iced Tea Day today. Iced tea, like that iced tea? Go get some right now. It's all groovy. Check it out. New at 2 flavor coming up real soon. Jazzy tea in the house, holding it down. Super nice with it. Don't want to miss that. A lot of flavor. We don't stop over here. We don't stop. We social media heavy over here. WDKX and all social medias across the board. DJ with the Wascut on all social medias across the board. Follow us, we follow you right back. Out of here like last year. Y'all safe it up. It's 1039 WDKX.
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1: St. Lucia is a southern island in the Eastern Caribbean Sea, one of the Windward Islands known as the Helen of the West Indies because it switched 14 times between British and French control. St. Lucia holds the biggest jazz festival yearly and is a major tourist attraction. Its capital is Castries and has a population of over 174,000. 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
1: For your Wednesday, some passing showers and thunderstorms today. Warm, humid, and breezy. High near 87. Tonight, a few more scattered showers and thunderstorms. Muggy. Low near 68 in the overnight. And for your Thursday, more of the same. Scattered showers and thunderstorms. A hot day. High near 90. 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I'm Chief Meteorologist Richard McCullough on 103.9 WDKX. Have a good day.
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1: 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Wednesday afternoon, your girl Jazzy T checking in. 10th day of June. June Geminis, what up, doe? So we're going to continue to bring you some more new music on the way from Chris Brown. 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And of course, if you got a shout out, a lot of graduations getting ready to happen, you can always text us in at 678-1039 or tap your WDKX app. Click on the microphone and do your shout out, and I'll get you on the air right here on 103.

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Obviously, everyone's getting excited because the Chris Brown and Usher tour is getting ready to kick off in just about 2 weeks. First show is in Denver, Colorado, but they're performing all over the

0: all right? The R&B tour, Usher and Chris Brown. I'll definitely play some Usher by request coming up in just a few minutes. Also, I still got brand new at 2 from Brent Fires with Butterflies. Remember, if you're listening on that WDKX app and you hear a song that you really like, go ahead and give it a thumbs up. 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

0: 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We got your tickets for Saturday's show. 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

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That's brand new at 2 from Kevin Ross. That's called Spin. And I got one more new song I can squeeze in before the 3 o'clock hour. This is Baby Keem, my Gemini brother Kendrick Lamar. It's called Good Flirts on DKX.

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0: 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We've got more of those tickets to go see Ari Spears at Del Lago.
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0: So For Real, Heavy D on the remix right there, and Candy Rain on another hot, almost summer day, right? About 2 weeks away from officially beginning summer 2026. Graduation is upon us. Still taking those shout outs on the WDKX app and giving you a chance to win tickets to see MGK and Wiz Khalifa this Saturday at Darien Lake. On the flip side of this, though, let's get into some Shaggy, Wayne Wonder, John B. It's all next on DKX.
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0: The girl next door, you know?
1: Man.
0: I don't know what to do.
1: Say it wasn't you.
0: Oh.

Well, that escalated quickly. It's 103.9 WDKX. Okay, so Kai Cenat has announced Streamer University 2, and apparently the first viral rapper, Soulja Boy, he feels some type of way because he wants in. And he did the whole thing on social media for the world to hear. He was like, yo, I want in. No response. Hey, dog, I feel like you're ignoring me. I want in. Still no response from Kai Cenat. Then Soulja Boy says, yo, if I don't make it into Streamer University this year, I am on your tail for the whole year. I'm going to feel like you link it up with my ops, talking about DDG, who's he's now calling doo-doo garbage, and just going on and on. And I'm like, harassing and threatening somebody that you want a favor from is just crazy work. So after not getting a response at all, now Soulja Boy was like, you know what? Forget it. I'm announcing Rappers University. If you want in, DM me and this, that, and the third. And I was just, this dude is just starved for attention. It's crazy to watch that beef unfold online and Kai Cenat just rack it up. He's so busy making money like he ain't.

0: It's like Soulja Boy is really annoyed that he is being ghosted by this streamer. Like, dude, you invented the viral moment. You invented the viral dance routines. Like, you have your place in history. You should not be stooping down to this level. But hey, that's just my two cents on that. Can't get enough? Tamia is next on 103.9 WDKX.
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Dexter's Best Ride Home. Attention all dog lovers. If you want a dog, you're thinking about getting a dog, you're like, maybe it's too expensive, but you definitely want that animal companionship, Free Dog Friday is this Friday, June the 2nd, from noon to 6 o'clock. And over at the Rochester

0: 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I got my dog back in Michigan from what was called the Humane Society, and he was just the most lovable cross-eyed, long-tailed pit bull boxer mix that you could ever see. 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Loved him forever, and I got him for free. So, don't miss this opportunity. 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
2: 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And House Minority Leader Hakeem Jeffries has entrusted Joe to protect our elections and defend our voting rights. 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

another one of those stepper songs you just groove to, and then you start listening to the lyrics like, dang, this is kind of a morbid song. 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

WDKX celebrating Gemini season, and on today we celebrate Sasha Obama, who can you believe it is 25. Faith Evans is 53 today. Rapper Finesse Two Times turns 34. And comedian Bill Burr turns 58. Happy heavenly birthday goes out to Judy Garland, aka Dorothy from The Wizard of Oz, and Prince Philip. Happy birthday to all the Geminis.

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That's the latest from Bruno Mars right there. Risk It All on Rochester's Best Ride Home. Unless you're trying to get 490 westbound, there is an accident on Mount Reed Boulevard that is impacting traffic coming off the inner loop. It's impacting traffic trying to get over the Freddie Sue Bridge. So yeah, it's all due to an accident, 490 west at Mount Reed. All right, slow go there. Also, 590 northbound at Blossom, that's impacting traffic coming up from the Penfield area trying to go north on 590. And then over there by URMC, you got construction and now you got an accident. 390 northbound, just north of West Henrietta Road to that Kendrick Road area. Just look out, that delay continues to grow as we get into the Jazzy Drive at 5 with DJ Wire in the mix right here.

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2: For your Wednesday, some passing showers and thunderstorms today. Warm, humid, and breezy. High near 87. Tonight, a few more scattered showers and thunderstorms. Muggy. Low near 68 in the overnight. And for your Thursday, more of the same. Scattered showers and thunderstorms. A hot day. High near 90. If you've been injured in a car accident, make it easy. Call attorney Al Parisi, 888-8000. I'm Chief Meteorologist Richard McCullough on 103.9 WDKX. Have a good day.
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0: 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And I got what you need. Tickets to Darien Lake this Saturday so you can be there when MGK and Wiz Khalifa take the stage. Now is the time to call while you're stuck in traffic, hopefully on the passenger side. But if you're basically in park, give me a call at 222-1039. And I will take the 10th caller, give you two tickets to Saturday's show. That's June 13th, Wiz Khalifa, MGK at Darien Lake. Give me a call now and make you a winner right now. DKX.
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0: WDKX. Man, obviously that traffic is doing something, because even my daughter called me like, Mom, I don't know what to do. There's traffic everywhere. I'm trying to get my Chipotle. I'm like, girl, you lucky you're not on 590 right now. But I think what happened is a lot of people are jumping off the highway and now they're over on East Avenue. So that's like messing up her normal commute right about now. We also got that accident at 590 and Blossom Road that is slowing things down. That accident on 490 by Mount Reed in both directions, that has been a nightmare for the past hour. And then over on 390 by West Henrietta Road, still dealing with construction and an accident there as well. Let's try to make one of you a winner right now, since you're basically parking lot pimping anyways. And hello?
1: WDKX, hello. How are you?
0: I'm doing well. Who is this?
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0: This is Jazz? Well, this is Jazzy T. Nice to meet you.
1: Nice to meet you, Jazzy T.
0: So you are my 10th caller, and you are my winner.
1: Yes! Kalani!
0: Well, I don't got tickets to Kalani, actually. We got tickets for the Wiz Khalifa show.
1: That's fine with me.
0: Okay. Wiz Khalifa will be there on Saturday. That's that Darien Lake show with MGK, Machine Gun Kelly. And it's a great way to kind of kick off the summer vibes. You'll also have access into the amusement park if you so choose to show up a little bit early. All right. Sound good, Jazz?
1: Yes, perfect. Where do I come pick up my tickets at?
0: Well, I'll give you that information off the air, but you just let the city know what station just hooked you up.
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3: Tonight, a few more scattered showers and thunder.

0: thunderstorms, muggy, low near 68 in the overnight. And for your Thursday, more of the same, scattered showers and thunderstorms, a hot day, high near 90. 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I'm Chief Meteorologist Richard McCullough on 103.9 WDKX. 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
1: Tonight, a few more scattered showers and thunderstorms. Muggy, low near 68 in the overnight. And for your Thursday, more of the same. Scattered showers and thunderstorms. A hot day, high near 90. If you've been injured in a car accident, make it easy. 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I'm Chief Meteorologist Richard McCullough on 103.9 WDKX. 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
1: Tonight, a few more scattered showers and thunderstorms. Muggy, low near 68 in the overnight. And for your Thursday, more of the same. Scattered showers and thunderstorms. A hot day, high near 90. 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I'm Chief Meteorologist Richard McCullough on 103.9 WDKX. 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
1: 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Battle World Champion, when he was the 2013 Master of the Mix Miami WMC Beat Mixing Champion, the Master of the Mix Miami WMC Scratching Champion, the M Resort Vegas Battle of DJs Party Rock Champion, 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